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7: Here is your updated News Channel 20 Storm Team forecast. Lows dip down to about 57 tonight under mainly clear skies. Winds out of the northeast around 5 miles per hour. Mainly sunny skies again tomorrow. Daytime highs approaching 79. Partly cloudy skies tomorrow night. Lows dip down to about 61. I'm meteorologist Carol Foster on 98.7 WNNS. Currently 76.

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3: 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Low dip down to about 57 tonight.

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7: Here's your updated News Channel 20 Storm Team forecast. Lows dip down to about 57 tonight under clear skies. Northeast winds around 5 miles per hour. Mainly sunny skies. Tomorrow, daytime highs approaching 79. Lows around 61 tomorrow night. Partly cloudy skies. I'm meteorologist Laura Lockwood on 98.7 WNNS. Currently, it's 68 degrees.

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6: Here's your updated News Channel 20 storm team forecast. Lows dip down to about 57 overnight under mainly clear skies. Northeasterly winds around 5 miles per hour. Mainly clear skies. Thursday, ice level off around 79. Partly cloudy skies. Thursday night, lows dip down to about 61. I'm meteorologist Laura Lockwood on 98.7 WNNS. Currently 66.

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Here's your updated News Channel 20 Storm Team forecast. Lows level off around 57, overnight under clear skies, winds out of the northeast, around 5 miles per hour. Mainly sunny skies, Thursday, daytime highs approaching 79. Thursday night, lows around 61. I'm meteorologist Laura Lockwood on 98.7 WNNS. Right now, 65.

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Here's your updated News Channel 20 Storm Team forecast. Lulls level off around 57, overnight under clear skies, winds out of the northeast, around 5 miles per hour. Mainly sunny skies, Thursday, daytime highs approaching 79. Thursday night, lows around 61. I'm meteorologist Laura Lockwood on 98.7 WNNS, currently 63.

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Here's your updated News Channel 20 Storm Team forecast. Clear skies overnight with a low of 56. Northeast winds around 5 miles per hour. Mainly sunny Thursday. Daytime highs approaching 79. Lows level off around 60. Thursday night, partly cloudy skies. I'm meteorologist Laura Lockwood on 98.7 WNNS. Currently 62.

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0: Wednesday at 8 on The Morning Routine, Rocky and Lacey talk to the people that make it all happen in Springfield and beyond. 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

Here's your updated News Channel 20 Storm Team forecast. Clear skies overnight with a low of 56. Northeast winds around 5 miles per hour. Mainly sunny Thursday. Daytime highs approaching 79. Lows level off around 60. Thursday night, partly cloudy skies. I'm meteorologist Ulora Lockwood on 98.7 WNNS. Currently 61.

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4: Here's your updated News Channel 20 Storm Team forecast. Clear skies overnight with a low of 56. Northeast winds around 5 miles per hour. Mainly sunny Thursday. Daytime highs approaching 79. Lows level off around 60. Thursday night, partly cloudy skies. I'm meteorologist Ulora Lockwood on 98.7 WNNS. Currently, it's 59 degrees.

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Here is your updated News Channel 20 Storm Team forecast. Highs level off around 79 today under mainly clear skies. Easterly winds 5 to 10 miles per hour. Partly cloudy tonight. Lows dip down to about 60. Daytime highs approaching 77 tomorrow. Slight chance for showers. I'm meteorologist Laura Lockwood. I'm 98.7 WNNS. Currently, it's 59 degrees.

0: She's the brains. He's the brawn. It's the morning routine with Rocky and Lacey on 98.7 WNNS.
1: It's almost Friday. It's Thursday morning. This week is going by just fine, I think, you know?
2: It's making me very happy that we are this close to Friday. And we've got some exciting stuff going on over the weekend. You're out all over the place this week.
1: Yeah, we're going to be out at Green Kia. We're going to be out at Girard Fest. It's going to be very, very fun. Girard has one of my favorite eateries in central Illinois. That's Doc's. Very good old school place to go get a good scoop. One of the best root beer floats I've ever had in my life. Yeah, very good old school soda shop.
2: I do love a good root beer float.
1: It's going to be fun, but I am excited about the show today because, number one, we're talking to the APL. That's always good.
2: Makes me so happy.
1: I've been around so many animals in the last 24 hours. Went to Henson Robinson Zoo yesterday. And there were so many animals. It was the best. But what I'm really excited for, my sister and her husband, yeah, my brother-in-law, they're in Scotland. And they made it to the Glenfarclas. Is that how you say it?
2: I think that's how we decided we were going to say
1: it. Okay, cool. I think that's how you say it. Distillery. This really old, beautiful distillery in Scotland. And they were going through kind of like the museum part, and they see this really old, dusty bottle. And apparently, the bottle came from Springfield, Illinois.
2: Wild.
1: And it's a wild story. They have it plaqued in their distillery. And I'm going to read the story. And I'm sure that there are still people in Springfield that have to do with this story. So
2: yeah, if we know Becky Marshall, I believe Becky was the name.
1: I don't know. Yeah, I think we'll look it up and talk more about it. But yeah, to spread the word. Call us 217-629-5483 or text. We want to hear from you if possible.
2: Yeah, what'd you get into last night?
1: Last night I filmed over at Henson Robinson Zoo with one of our colleagues over here. So much fun over there. It's my first time at the zoo.
2: I've never been.
1: Now you would love seeing the animals. The animals are amazing, and I know that they would love to see you too.
2: I don't think they care about me.
1: My wife and I just had some dinner. I used the Peter Erbol steal a deal thing to go get some Peter Erbol.
2: Oh, falafel sounds delicious right now. I do love Peter Erbol. And I love that they have, I think they call them dolmas there. The little grape leaves with the rice inside.
1: Oh, so good. Yeah. Favorite. What about you?
2: I did something I haven't done for an entire year. It was updating my Goodreads because I finished a book.
1: We were just talking about that.
2: Yeah.
1: Updating it. And my wife has a reading journal. She has to update it too. It's been like four books since she's done it. Do you feel good? Do you feel accomplished?
2: I do. And I brought another book with me today that came from one of our Circle of Friends guests, Tony Stang. I have to read
1: that book too.
2: Yeah. So this is our motivation. We're motivated. I also worked on a painting for the first time in a year. And it's not finished yet, but I made progress. It's more finished than it was when I started.
1: That's fantastic. Oh my gosh, look at the progress.
2: I still have paint on me.
1: This is great. Well, it's 98.7 WNNS. Boy, do we have a morning for you. And we want you to stick around with us. It's Alex Wharton, Ordinary here. And

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1: From the WMAY newsroom, I'm Greg Hallbleib. A former candidate for Springfield City Council pleaded guilty to charges connected to the drowning of a 7-year-old in his foster care. Was arrested Monday for possession of methamphetamine. Springfield Park District Police arrested 50-year-old David Yankee on Monday night. He pleaded guilty in April to endangering the life and health of a child for the March 2024 drowning in a pool at Yankee's home on Winnebago Drive. Christian County Agricultural Fair continues today in Taylorville. The Outlaw Truck and Tractor Pull is tonight's featured event. The Brandy Christen Band plays tonight in the Beer Garden. Tomorrow night, country stars Gary Allen and Mark Chestnut are on the stage. A nearly $4 million restoration of the Lincoln Herndon Law Offices in downtown Springfield is complete, according to the Illinois Capital Development Board. The building was constructed in 1840 and is the only remaining location where Abraham Lincoln maintained a law office. 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

next, we're celebrating holidays, something to cheers your beers to later on. 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How will I know? 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
1: Whoa!
2: Happy National Sweater Day!
1: Whoa!
2: Happy Carmen Miranda Day!
1: Whoa, what the? Happy Human Centipede Day! Come on! Not again!
2: Happy National Cookie

0: Thursday at 6:24 in the morning. Good God.
1: We're ready to celebrate, though. Yeah, we want to party today.
0: Yeah. All right, we got holidays today, and I love this first one. Gorgeous Grandma's Day. Come on.
1: We should do a shout out to all of the gorgeous grandmas.
0: Yeah, all the grandmas out there. But if you're not gorgeous, today's not your day. Yeah. But we can do gorgeous inside and out, right?
1: Yeah.
0: Perfect. Hot enough for you day?
1: Actually, no.
0: Today is going to be probably a textbook day. Like, perfect. It's going to be 77 around Levitt amp time.
1: Oh, gosh.
0: It's going to be like sunny, partly sunny. It's going to be nice.
1: You know what else is going on today?
0: What?
1: Plain White Tees is playing in Decatur.
0: Oh, hey.
1: I know. Next up, we are missing one on our list here, but it's National Refreshment Day. It was created by the Traveler Beer Company, a craft brewery located in Burlington, Vermont. So happy Thirsty Thursday to you.
0: Yeah, that's fun.
1: And we've got National Sprout Day. I like a sprout.
0: Gotta have a sprout. Maybe right now's not the best time to, you know, experiment with sprouts.
1: I mean, sprouts might be safer than lettuce. I do miss lettuce right now, though. I know.
0: National Vanilla Ice Cream Day. Yes, I just love ice cream. National Women Touched by Addiction Day. You know, addiction is a crazy, crazy thing. And I feel like everybody has something that they're
1: addicted to,
0: you know,
1: is it
0: some
1: food?
0: Are better than others.
1: Is it reading? Is it people?
0: Yeah, but we as humans, you know, it's a thing for sure. So anybody who's struggling with that right now, we're with you.
1: We've got peanut butter and chocolate day. One of the best combinations.
0: Ever.
1: I mean, put it on top of your vanilla ice cream. Let's make this all happen at the same time. And sprinkle day. We could put it all on our vanilla ice cream. I like that noise you made.
0: That was just a bodily reaction to wanting ice cream. All right. Well, lastly, we have a great one, and it's a great one to close it out with. International Yada Yada Yada Day. And gosh, if this doesn't remind us of Seinfeld.
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1: I'm very excited because for those of you who don't know, just to keep you up to date, we are getting a brand new studio.
2: Ooh, and it's looking so good.
1: It's looking sweet. Yeah, we're going to maybe post some pictures of it later. I can't wait.
2: Roll around on the carpet and smell it and
1: I've
2: play
1: already
2: with
1: done
2: the
1: that.
2: Oh, without
1: you're
2: me?
1: Late to the party.
2: Oh, as per usual.
1: Well, I want to know what's happening with Silly Goose.
2: All right. So for those of you who have been following along, or if you haven't been following along, I'm going to give you a little refresher. So Silly Goose was kidnapped about a month ago.
1: It's a porch goose.
2: It's a porch goose. And if you don't know what a porch goose is, it's those plastic geese that live on porches. You can now get desk geese.
1: Desk? That's too many geese.
2: I might get a desk goose. There could be a desk goose in here. Do not kidnap it. So anyway, Silly Goose went on an adventure, was kidnapped, and a note was left with a picture of Silly Goose that said, "I've gone on an adventure. Be back soon." And the owner of Silly Goose has been getting postcards from all over the place. And these are like custom made postcards. Like each one has a picture of Silly Goose in a different place and different outfits and looking at different things. Silly Goose has finally been returned.
1: And this is a lot of work. Whoever did this they can't have a job.
2: Well, they look young enough that they have a job, but she also got her a ton of outfits. And by her, I mean the goose. There was a ton of different outfits that this goose was dressed up in. And now she arrived at the doorstep this morning, safe and sound, with a whole new wardrobe. Was just returned yesterday.
1: Yes.
2: For everyone who followed along, she's going to be going on some more adventures. And she came with a full suitcase. Like, this is adorable. Look at this suitcase.
1: It's a huge suitcase. It looks like Forrest Gump, neatly packed. Everything in there, you know, beautiful, colorful little porch goose. Custom outfits. That's what I'm saying. This person either just has so much time on their hands. Now, there was a post that I saw regarding this that says, if you want to know who the goose napper was, you know, something, click below. I didn't do that, but they know who this person was. Do they know? Was it something like a family member? Do we know? Did you look into this?
2: Okay, so I did. The person who porch napped was a younger woman than the person who owns the goose, but I think it is somebody who she knows, at least. Her name was Amelie, and this mysterious mistress of Silly Goose took her on adventures, and she's just apparently an incredible and talented goose napper. We could all aspire to be her.
1: It's 98.7 WNNS. Coming up next, we have the topic, which is all about animals. I was at the Henson Robinson Zoo yesterday, and it made me feel like a kid again, man. I was just so jovial. You can ask John Spalding about it.
2: I can hear your noises in the background of some of these videos.
1: So we're going to go with what if I were an animal, I would be blank. You got to fill in the blank. What animal would you be? Okay, that's what we're talking about next. Get to Facebook, comment there. You can also call, text 217-629-5483. Almost didn't remember that. But right now at WNNS, it's Spice Girls Wannabe.
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7: Another day of comfortable conditions across Central Illinois. We'll have a high of 79 degrees this afternoon. We'll start off with the sunshine, but then we'll see some cloud coverage return later on today. Overnight tonight, the cloud coverage will help our temperature stay a little bit more steady. We'll be in the low 60s for early Friday morning, but we can't rule out some showers, and not really anticipating any rumbles of thunder for Friday, but we will have some showers throughout the area all day long. That will likely continue into Friday night and going into early Saturday morning before we dry out and warm up over the weekend. With the new Channel 20 Storm Team Forecast, I'm meteorologist Matt Bednar.
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0: The story of the missing goose reminds me of the Cabbage Patch dolls when they first came out.
1: Mm-hmm.
0: My cousin got one for her high school graduation.
2: Yeah.
0: My mom had me go in her room and steal it. And she would have postcards cut out words out of newspapers to have, like, you know, a penny at the end of the slide at Lincoln Park,
2: oh,
0: or you're
2: going to
0: get coleslaw. And she would have her friends that are traveling mail these from different places.
1: Oh, my goodness.
0: So postcards all over the place. Her senior year of high school, mom put the Cabbage Patch doll back in their car before they left for church for her to find it. Never knew who did it until 1986 when my mom passed away. She had a video saying goodbye to everybody. And at the very end, she goes, "Stephanie, I just want you to know that it was me that took your Ida Olivia.
2: Oh.
0: Don't let Becky get away with it."
2: Oh.
0: And everybody looked at me and I'm like, "Thanks a lot, Mom."
2: Oh, my God. What a story.
1: Right?
2: So this carried on for years.
0: So it's one of those that you cry, you laugh. And I heard that and I'm like, that was exactly what my mom did.
1: Yes.
2: Thank you for sharing that. We really appreciate it. You have a great day, okay?
0: You too.
2: All right,
0: Thank you. Bye-bye.

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1: If you were an animal, you would be fill in the blank.
2: What do you think I would be?
1: I don't know, but I would be either an otter or a bald eagle.
2: Oh, wow. Those are two very different
1: things. Otters are playful. They are great swimmers. They have fun and relax, and they're very sociable animals.
2: Yes.
1: A bald eagle or a hawk. I want to fly. I think flying would be very cool, but a strong flyer. You know?
2: I'm scared of flying because I'm scared of heights. So bird is really like, I want to be like a low ground bird, like a goose. If I could just live my life just honking around and swimming in the water and
1: You should join me, be an otter. We can, like, play with our rocks. They play with rocks. I love the rocks.
2: I know. My husband and I have a thing about being sea otters together. So I can't be a sea otter with you.
1: Okay, that makes sense. I am sorry, Taki, as well. I didn't mean to step on anybody's toes. Well, here's the deal. We want to know what kind of animal you'd be. I was just at the Henson Robinson Zoo yesterday for the first time, and my cup ranneth over. I just had the best time loving on all these animals, taking photos of them. There's going to be a video coming soon, but very good stuff. So we want to know what you would be. If it was a Henson Robinson animal, it would probably be, well, they have the hawks and the bald eagles too, but they're spider monkey set up.
2: Those little monkeys.
1: Oh my gosh. And their tails are so strong. The things that they could open a gallon of milk with those tails.
2: I don't believe that, but I was just thinking, what if I was a porch goose instead of an actual goose?
1: It's 98.7 WNNS. We'll be back in minutes.

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3: All right, let's go into Whiskey Tango Foxtrot together.
4: We are kicking it off with a restaurateur who has two Michelin stars, could be going to prison because of a dessert garnish.
3: So that's interesting to me. Seoul, Korea, South Korea, correct?
4: Yes.
3: Okay.
4: So...

0: They have asked for the sentence to the unnamed owner to be just 1 year in jail.
1: Okay.
0: And they were going to fine the restaurant's operating company about $13,000 in U.S. money.
1: 20 million won. When I saw that, I was like, that's a lot of cash. And then I was like, okay, 13.5. That's
0: not too bad. Because they used dried ants in violation of South Korea's Food Sanitation Act.
1: Dried ants.
0: Ants are not among the 10 insect species permitted for human consumption in the country. They discovered this because people posted photos of the food online, and they estimate that approximately 49,000 dried ants imported from the U.S. and Thailand were used over 4 years. Wow. Court verdict is expected September 2nd. Wild.
1: Yeah, this is crazy to me. Ants... I don't know. I mean, I guess I didn't think that we had that kind of list of, you know,
0: what bugs
1: creatures
0: can you eat?
1: Right.
0: Does the U.S. have a different one, too? This is just the South Korean.
1: No idea. And why? What's wrong with ants? Anyways.
0: I know. Are they dirty? Do they have germs? What's the problem?
1: Spanish midfielders Fabian Ruiz and Gavi are celebrated in their unique hometown ceremony Tuesday, each receiving... This is wild to me. So this is their... They're from the winning Spanish soccer team, you know, for the World Cup. They received their weight in tomatoes for helping Spain win the 2026 World Cup. Their weight in tomatoes.
0: I think that's a great gift. I would love it if somebody gifted me my weight in tomatoes.
1: Is
0: we're making sauce, babies.
1: The two players attended the event at Town Hall in Los Palacios. Y Villafranca, a tomato-producing municipality. Ruiz, 30, tipped the scales at 85 kilograms, while 21-year-old weighed in at 68.5 kilograms.
0: He's not getting as much sauce out of this.
1: Local officials also announced that municipal soccer fields would be renamed under both players' honor. So that's really, really cool. See,
0: yeah.
1: The tomatoes would be great. Is that the only thing with that they're getting?
0: I mean, I'm sure, you know, the fame, the fortune.
1: Well, is there fortune or is the fortune the tomatoes, I guess is what I'm trying to...
0: I don't think the city has to pay them for winning the World Cup. I think they get paid by being soccer players.
1: Oh, gosh. In tomatoes.
0: It's
1: 98.7 WNNS. That does it for Whiskey Tango Foxtrot. It is Thursday. We are getting close to that weekend, which is always fun. And we're going to celebrate with Back to Friends, Somber. Take us with you, WNNS.com. Coming up next, we have music news. Then don't miss our 8 o'clock very hyper-local segment about how Springfield and Scotland are sister cities.

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1: From the WMAY Newsroom, I'm Greg Hallblank. A former candidate for Springfield City Council who pleaded guilty to charges in connection with the drowning of a 7-year-old in foster care was arrested Monday for possession of methamphetamine. Springfield Park District Police arrested 50-year-old David Yankee on Monday night at Carpenter Park. Yankee pleaded guilty in April to endangering the life and health of a child for the March 2024 drowning of Barrett Cochus in a pool at Yankee's home on Winnebago Drive. Yankee is serving 2 years probation as part of that sentence. Christian County Health Department reported West Nile virus was found in mosquitoes collected on Monday in Taylorville. It's the first positive sample of the virus in Christian County this year. No human cases have been reported in Illinois this year. The Christian County Agricultural Fair continues today in Taylorville. Tonight, the Truck and Tractor Pull is the featured event with Brandy Christen Band in the Beer Garden. Friday, country stars Gary Allen with Mark Chestnut. And the fair concludes Saturday with the Demolition Derby. More at WMAY.com.
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2: Music news. It's a beautiful day today. I love it. 7:19 in the a.m. and we are cooking through it this morning. Universal Pictures has confirmed that its Snoop Dogg biopic will hit theaters August 6th, 2027.
3: I wonder if they'll talk about that time he came to Springfield.
2: That's what it's about.
3: The whole thing?
2: The trip. The Springfield trip. Oh. Jonathan Davis, known for Netflix's Outer Banks, is going to portray Calvin Brodus Jr.'s rise to fame as hip-hop's icon, Snoop Dogg. Craig Brewer directed Hustle and Flow. He's going to helm the film. And the producers include, obviously, Snoop the Dogg himself. The film marks the first project under Death Row Pictures' overall deal with NBC Universal. And at CinemaCon, Snoop told the crowd, "My movie is going to be R-rated. I guarantee that. So get your parents' permission."
3: That tracks.
2: Yeah, it's going to be great. I'm excited about this.
3: I don't think it'll quite do as well as the other biopic that we've been talking about on the show, that
2: Maybe
3: Michael
2: not.
3: One.
2: Yes, yes.
3: But will be interesting. Next up, it's Oasis, who have claimed the title of the UK's best-selling studio album of all time.
2: Man.
3: Their 1995 sophomore record, What's the Story, Morning Glory?
2: So good.
3: It's accumulated 6.2 million chart units, boosted by last summer's Live 25 reunion tour. This milestone was revealed as part of the official chart company's 70th anniversary. The album had debuted at number 3 overall, behind Queen's Greatest Hits at 7.8 million and ABBA's Gold at 7.1 million, and it's overtaking the Beatles' Sgt. Pepper's Lonely Hearts Club. Wild. Adele's 21 also had surpassed the Beatles' record, landing at number 4 with 5.7 million units.
2: Okay, all right.
3: Wonderwall peaking at number 2 on the UK singles chart again.
2: What a great tune. Oh, man. We'd go into it if we just didn't do it yesterday. Yeah. It's Uncle Cracker.
3: Let's do it again.
2: Bobby Gray, Drift Away. You're on WNNS. Coming up next, we're talking about perfect marriages. They exist, right?
3: We're in one.
2: Yeah.
3: Not you and me. But
2: I'm not in a perfect marriage. I'm in a great marriage. But there are no perfect marriages, I don't think.
3: No, mine's perfect.
2: WNNS. Stick around.

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2: Brad Pitt and Angelina Jolie, right? That was the perfect couple. We were all supposed to emulate two perfect people in this relationship. Look at that life. Your life, your simple life. So much better. You don't want that life. Marriage, over. Good. They deserved it. That was arrogance. Take two perfect people, put in one relationship. It's not going to work. You want your marriage to last? You need a little funny looking in it. No, you need to look across the table and think, where are you going to go?
3: I love it so much. Welcome to the show, everybody. Happy Thursday, tiny little infant baby Friday.
4: We're so ready for Friday.
3: Get to that weekend, yes. All right, so, you know, people think, I think sometimes that marriages, the perfect marriage exists. And I don't think it does. You say you're in the perfect marriage. That's fun. But I don't believe it's perfect because we're human, you know? You always have ups and downs, peaks and valleys, as they say. Have you ever seen a heart monitor go? It's like the beep up and down, up and down.
4: Yeah,
3: that's exactly what I'm talking about.
4: Or maybe like waves in the ocean.
3: Sure.
4: Yeah. And maybe that's where the perfection lies, in the way that you flow with the waves of the ocean and you ride those peaks and downs.
3: Okay. Really? Is that what you believe?
4: Yeah.
3: Yeah, I do. Well, I have a friend and he just actually went through this divorce.
4: Oh, no.
3: And it's funny because, well, it's not funny because that's a bummer. But, you know, usually happy marriages don't end in divorce.
4: Right.
3: So, you know, we were talking the other day and it's so funny. He described it as we had the perfect marriage. And I was like, well, what do you mean? And he was like, no, everything was great. We never fought. And I was like, okay, well, then what happened? And, you know, apparently, yeah, everything was good. They never fought until one day things like were so tense and they just kind of blew up on each other, said things like from our list yesterday that you don't want to say. Like the D word, divorce, schmishmorse, we'll say.
4: You almost said it.
3: I know. And you know, it just doesn't exist. And I think sometimes people try for that to their detriment.
4: Well, I think the thing that you said first, the never fighting, that's a bad sign.
3: Right.
4: If you're not arguing, if that means somebody's holding something back and somebody's not speaking their truth, you want to be in a place where you both can speak your truth. If you're never fighting, Then that's not good.
3: Yeah, that is not good. I mean, yeah, stuff is being swept under the proverbial rug.
4: Yes.
3: I had a friend who would say that as like a flex, a different friend. And I was like, I don't know. That's weird. It's not weird, but it's just, I don't feel like that seems natural.
4: No, you know, that means
3: beings fight.
4: That means somebody's holding something back.
3: Well, we hope you're in a good relationship. If you're in a relationship, we hope it's a good one. If you're not and you want to be, we hope you find it. If you don't want to be in a relationship, you do you, because that's what really matters, I think.
4: I agree.
3: Oh, man. Footloose, Kenny Loggins. I love it. Now I'm thinking again of Kevin Bacon, also named Kevin Bean, because he did this commercial to the BLT. He said, I'm Kevin Bean now, just for once. And, you know, just this one time makes such a big difference for the meat industry.
4: Yeah, you put beans on the BLT instead of the bacon.
3: I can see it. All right, enough bean talk. To the music, turn it up. Let's have fun. It's 98.7 WNNS with Footloose.

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4: Well, even if a perfect marriage doesn't exist, we do have perfect weather, and I think Matt Bednar from News Channel 20 could tell us a little bit about that today.
5: Another day of comfortable conditions across central Illinois. Well, the high is 79 degrees this afternoon. Yes. We'll start off with the sunshine, but then we'll see some cloud coverage return later on today.
4: Okay.
5: Overnight tonight, the cloud coverage will help our temperature stay a little bit more steady. We'll be in the low 60s for early Friday morning, but we can't rule out some showers, and not really anticipating any rumbles of thunder for Friday, but we will have some showers throughout the area all day long. That will likely continue into Friday night and going into early Saturday morning before we dry out and warm up over the weekend. With the new Channel 20 Storm Team forecast, I'm meteorologist Matt Bednar.
4: Well, thank you, Matt. Enjoy it. 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We're going back to the music, and we've got that topic coming up. 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

as If You Had My Love, which Ben Affleck apparently did not. 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
2: 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I love it, too.
1: Oh, okay. We're talking animals. What kind of animal would you want to be? It's a fill-in-the-blank, but however you want to tell us, let us know. 217-629-5483.
2: Tara said a bear. And we were just talking about these bears that keep getting stuck in SUVs. Why are the bears going in SUVs, Rocky?
1: I don't know, but it's not just SUVs. It's homes. I mean, my stepmom-in-law has a bear in the cabin story where she just walked in to run to the bathroom quick from fishing up in Canada. And there was a bear right there on the table.
2: What are these bears doing? Do they think they're people? But her reasoning is, I want to get super fat and hibernate. And I can totally get behind this.
1: You don't have to be a bear to do that.
2: I think you do.
1: Oh, maybe.
2: If you hibernated for 3 months, people would be asking you why you're not paying your bills. We also have Michelle, who said an octopus. I love the thought behind this. I'd get a whole lot more done in a day if I had more arms.
1: Yeah.
2: Oh, 8 arms? That'd be so useful.
1: Ashley, this is good because this is kind of thinking outside of the box. You know, instead of just saying bear, she specifically wants to be a panda bear. Mm. And I mean, pandas are cute. They roll around. When they eat bamboo, I watch them eat bamboo.
2: Yeah.
1: And it makes me hungry because it's like they're eating like the crispiest, crunchiest treat for them.
2: And bamboo is not a really yummy looking thing. Tanya said an emu, so she could be sweet 1 minute and spicy the next and jump and run away and look like a drunken sailor and everyone would still love me. Again, you can still do this, Tanya. Embrace your inner emu today. You don't take anything else away from this program. Embrace your inner emu.
1: Oh, man. Brenda, this is a good one.
2: Oh, so smart.
1: Hummingbird. They're fast, get to have sweets all the time.
2: Yum.
1: And they travel. Yeah, I mean, that's pretty cool. Plus, like, wherever you go, people are like, oh, my God.
2: A hummingbird.
1: I have you. Look at it. Just look at it.
2: I saw one outside of the station yesterday, actually. It perched on one of our antennae.
1: What?
2: Up there. I know. It was super cute. I assume somebody must have a hummingbird feeder in the nearby vicinity because... Yeah. Otherwise, where else was it going?
1: Another thinking outside the box, a teddy bear, said Karen. So not a live animal whatsoever. A stuffed teddy bear to be cuddled and to sit.
2: Oh, sounds nice.
1: I wouldn't like that. I would need to be alive.
2: You move so much. Cassie said Jimothy. Jimothy, we need to do a Jimothy radio bit.
1: For people who don't know who Jimothy, you have to tell people who Jimothy is just because it could totally be random.
2: They need to find out on their own spontaneously.
1: Jimothy is a raccoon with a shortened spine. He's a little ball and he's got these long gangly limbs. He looks so strange, but I love him so much.
2: And Seattle is rallying behind this. I mean, Jimothy now runs across the Mariners screen during baseball games when they want George. It's Jimothy running. He's also on the Roku home screen.
1: I love it. These people are putting in, they're good at activating all of the topical things out in the zeitgeist.
2: There's also a Jimothy video game out there that exists. Cassie, if you're listening, you should check it out. I'll send you the link.
1: Jennifer, a couple more here said river otter. And yes. Big old lovable bear said Bocce. Keep it coming. We want to hear what you would be. And give us a call. Let us know if it's real funny. 217-629-5483.
2: You could eat so much fish if you were a bear.
1: So much fish. Mercury poisoning, which apparently I'm fighting right now, doesn't happen.

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1: All right. Every time that plays, I'm telling you, it's just ridiculous. So, welcome to the show, everybody. We have a really hyper local, very, very cool story to tell you right now. My almost said wife. That would have been weird. My sister, Sophia.
2: Definitely not. This Lannister situation.
1: Right. We're royals. She and her husband, my brother-in-law, they're in Scotland. And they're
2: jealous.
1: Yeah, I know. Super jealous. They are at this Glenfarclas distillery. Glenfarclas distillery in Ballindalloch, Scotland, if that's how you say it. Probably Ballindalloch, Scotland. I can't do it.
2: I can't do a Scottish accent. I'm not even going to attempt. It would be embarrassing.
1: So you'd think, what does Scotland and Scotch have to do with Springfield, Illinois? Well, they saw this really old bottle in like their distillery's museum.
2: Okay.
1: And they went and they read this letter that was hanging right next to the bottle. Now, this beautiful distillery has been around since 1836. Okay, so we're talking hundreds of years.
2: Okay.
1: This is the latest. This is from their letter about this bottle in Scotland. This is the latest bottle to be added to our collection. Dating from the late 1930s, its story is just too good not to share. It was imported into the USA through St. Louis, we think around 1938.

0: This is from the distillery.
1: That's almost 100 years ago.
0: The bottle made its way from St. Louis to Springfield, Illinois, where it was received by a gentleman named Wesley Polk in the course of his work with the Highways Department. It was discovered by his family after he passed away, and his great niece, Becky Marshall, realized its significance. Now, following a conversation with John Grant, Becky brought the bottle back to us in September of 2022. And now it takes pride. Pride of place amongst our historical collection,
1: Which
0: is really, really cool. We can't say for sure whether the tender to build some part of the Illinois highway system was won as a result of this bottle of whiskey, but stranger things have happened.
1: That is so cool.
0: I mean, and it's like this, the bottle looks like it's ancient. Glenfarclas Highland Malt Scotch Whiskey.
1: It's like handwritten.
0: Yes. This is a very, very cool thing. And the fact that it spent most of its life here in Springfield and then finally got returned back to Scotland, back to the distillery where it was made in Ballindalloch, Scotland, is just so cool to me. So,
1: okay. Two things I want to take away from that.
0: Yeah.
1: Number one, check your parents' basements. You might have something super cool in there. And yes, that might be like a bottle of whiskey, and it can be a trip to Scotland for you.
0: Right.
1: Two, I want to know if it's still good. Like,
0: I don't know, but I want to know if these people are still around and tell us any more about the bottle. If you know anything about this, or you know the people who were involved in this, I'm sure they didn't keep it a secret. Give us a call, 217-629-5483, or message us on Facebook. However you do it, we want to know, because I just thought this was the coolest. And this literally came to my phone. They're in Scotland right now. The hour difference, they texted me at like 4 a.m.
1: Wow.
0: And I was like, perfect timing. Is going to be the gem of the show this morning. So thank you guys for that. How cool. Springfield and Scotland.
1: We are. That's our next sister city. We're going to have to make it happen.
0: Yes. 98.7 WNNS. Man, I need Olivia Dean. And coming up next, we got entertainment. Stick around.

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1: From the WMAY newsroom, I'm Greg Hallbleib. A former candidate for Springfield City Council pleaded guilty to charges connected to the drowning of a 7-year-old in his foster care, was arrested Monday for possession of methamphetamine. Springfield Park District Police arrested 50-year-old David Yankee on Monday night. He pleaded guilty in April to endangering the life and health of a child for the March 2024 drowning in a pool at Yankee's home on Winnebago Drive. Christian County Agricultural Fair continues today in Taylorville. The Outlaw Truck and Tractor Pull is tonight's featured event. The Brandy Christen Band plays tonight in the Beer Garden. Tomorrow night, country stars Gary Allen and Mark Chestnut are on the stage. A nearly $4 million restoration of the Lincoln Herndon Law Offices in downtown Springfield is complete, according to the Illinois Capital Development Board. The building was constructed in 1840 and is the only remaining location where Abraham Lincoln maintained a law office. 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
2: Soupy in here. It's weird. Hey, welcome everybody to Entertaining Entertainment. Are you with us, Lacey?
3: Barely.
2: All right. Director Christopher Nolan.
3: I need a Zofran after that.
2: Has banned Ugg boots from his film sets.
3: I would like to ban Ugg boots from everywhere around me, too.
2: You don't like the Ugg boots?
3: I'm not a big fan.
2: What about the Ugg slippers? I owned a pair of those once. They were super comfortable.
3: Just don't ever wear them around me.
2: Okay. Well, this has been going on since Oppenheimer, and with the release of The Odyssey, he was talking to Gail King, and this is what he had to say about the whole Ugg thing.
4: And then Anne Hathaway says something interesting. She said, Chris says no Uggs on the set. What does that mean?
5: Uggs, oh, literally Uggs, as in the slippers.
4: Yeah, the slippers, yeah.
5: You know, it's a thing of, it's a joke I had with Emily Blunt and before then, is sometimes actors will turn up because the footwear hurts them. So they'll turn up in these, you know, big, fluffy, comfy slippers.
4: I have a couple, yes.
5: And the funny thing is, you can be on a set where you've got, you know, a guy holding a microphone, you've got a giant camera, you've got crew everywhere, but something like that can actually weirdly take you out of reality.
4: Oh, okay.
5: And for me, I think that's always been something where, you know, it's like if someone's eating a bag of chips off camera or something, you know, there's certain things that just remind you.
4: You want to stay in the moment.
5: You're in the real world as opposed to the world we're trying to create for the actors. I want to stay in the moment. We want the actors to stay in the moment. And so for me, the Ugg boots are a signifier of modernity, you know. Absurd though that is.
2: I get it.
3: I could listen to him talk for quite a while. Modernity.
2: I know.
3: All right. So if you saw Conan O'Brien's new hairstyle, there is a backstory to it. His hair looked wet the other day. The comedian explained in a Conan O'Brien Needs a Friend podcast clip obtained by Entertainment Weekly that there's a sunburn he suffered at the Obama Presidential Center opening in June. So he had to rub oil into his scalp to treat it. Let's hear him say it.
6: My skull is really itchy, and whenever I itch it, it looks like a snow globe. It looks like confetti, white freckled confetti is pouring off of my head. It's disgusting. I'm like, what is going on? I'm going crazy. And I talked to someone, and they said, yeah, you got a sunburn on your scalp, which I'm not used to because I've got so much hair, but this sun just went blasted right through my hair and it roasted my scalp. And someone said, to treat this, you've got to rub oil into it. So this morning I rubbed oil into it, not thinking about the podcast.
3: Oh.
6: On camera. And then I come in and I look like I'm in Sha-na-na.
2: I love it so much. I could listen to him talk for a long time as well. Gail King finally is dismissing critics from an unnamed publication who labeled her the worst dressed celebrity of the World Cup final over an outfit they called frumpy and boring. Listen to this.
4: Earlier this week, a publication listed me as the worst dressed of the World Cup.
7: What?
4: Now, not only was I on the list, they said I led the list wearing a frumpy white outfit, specifically that I wore a tight white tank top that was Boston proper, paired with some wrinkled white sweatpants that was Alice and Olivia, which, by the way, favorite son Will ironed for me. He said the pockets were a little dicey because I don't know how to iron. My outfit overall was boring and dowdy.
7: What?
4: Joining me on the list are Kylie Jenner, who was wearing a black outfit. They called that underwhelming. Blake Lively also made the list because she had way too much going on with her look. And model Winnie Harlow, I love this. She was deemed overboard, but she also made the best dress list, too. I think all these women look so great. And since they've made best dress lists in the past, I think I'm in very good company. But I just think this was hilarious.
7: So is this publication?
4: I'm not even going to name them.
2: Yeah, well, I'll tell you what. She also said, and I agree with this, that she didn't realize the World Cup had become a fashion show.
3: Weren't we just talking about Gen Z's only going to sporting events to see celebrities?
2: What's happening?
0: Treat yourself. 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
1: I'm going to stop playing that starter because it makes me tired.
2: Listening to the yawn.
1: Yeah, it makes me really want to be back in bed. 8:35 in the a.m. Welcome, Central Illinois. Wherever you're listening from, we love you and we appreciate you. Right now, though, yesterday I wanted to talk about Henson Robinson Zoo. I am doing these projects with a colleague of mine. We're going out and we're filming some stuff. And the things that I have done with this project are firsts. First time I went to the Carillon was doing this, and the botanical gardens.
2: Wow.
1: Which I didn't know just how robust those were.
2: Are you sure he just doesn't want to take you around town for some little adventures?
1: I don't care at this point. I don't care. I enjoy it. And so yesterday, we went out to Henson Robinson Zoo right out on the lake. And if you haven't been there, you got to check it out. I'm an animal lover. I love animals. You know, I know people think different ways about zoos, but I just love animals so much, seeing them. It's the best. And so I go, we talk to Sophie, who is the educational administrator there, I believe. Ooh. And she took us around. I mean, I'm so impressed by what we have in a small zoo. I mean, the amount of animals that we have, the diversity of animals that we have is pretty incredible. It's impressive.
2: I'm just impressed in general with Springfield as a small town. Like the fact that we're not a huge town, but we have our own zoo. We've got our own water park. We've got all the great things here. Tell me more about the animals.
1: Yeah. So one of my favorites was there are these monkeys. They're monkeys. I forget what these little ones are called, but there were three.
2: A langur?
1: And
2: or a lemur?
1: They weren't a lemur. They were little, they look like little balls of fur. And there were three of them sleeping together up in like this faux tree. And their three long tails were just hanging down, intertwined, braided together as they slept. It was the cutest thing that I have ever seen in my life.
2: I wish I had a tail now. That's adorable.
1: I know. We saw sea otters or river otters that were just super. That's kind of that refreshed my otter, my affinity for otters.
2: Yeah.
1: We saw amazing birds. We saw big cats. We saw cat bears, which I didn't know was a thing. These things are so cute. They were just sleeping and, you know, just chilling.
2: Well, now I want to go.
1: I mean, you should. Look, they have great hours. They have great volunteer things that you can get into. They have, different classes and stuff, programs that you can get into. You should check it out. Henson Robinson, I think, zoo.com, I'm guessing.
2: It actually lives at springfieldparks.org. And
1: yes,
2: you can go to Henson Robinson Zoo. Their hours of operation are 10 to 5 p.m. They are open April 11th through October 31st, and then November 1st through November 20th, they kind of shorten the hours, ends at 4. Admission is only $7.50 for adults, $5.50 for children. Seniors are also $5.50. And there's group rates. They have field trips that go there. They've got plenty of activities. Yeah. I'm looking at all of it right now.
1: Well, you can rent out the zoo if you want.
2: You can have a birthday party there.
1: Yeah.
2: Rocky, your birthday's coming.
1: I know, it's a big one. Well, that would be a lot of fun. Either way, go check it out. If you haven't been to the Henson Robinson Zoo, if you have kids, if you don't have kids, I felt like a kid. I was a little embarrassed because my, voice kept on going up so high and I was with my colleague.
2: But
1: I hope
2: cute
1: he doesn't.
2: Animals.
1: I know. I would say my favorite from the day were probably the spider monkeys.
2: Yeah.
1: Just because I could watch those.
2: Their faces animals, are so expressive.
1: So expressive. And I could just watch them all day. All day. The painted African dogs were beautiful, but they're a little scary. And you don't want to be, in the
2: tussle with them?
1: Yeah, tussle. That's a good word.
2: I don't want to fight with a dog.
1: No, I don't want to fight with them either. But Henson Robinson, check them out. The Henson Robinson Zoo. Again, springfieldparks.org, right?
2: Yes.
1: Awesome. All right, Tonic, if you could only see here on WNNS, and we have that topic next, which is all to do about animals, too. If I was an animal, I would be blank. That's what we want to know. At Facebook or call or text us, 217-629-5483.

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15: We've got Matt Bednar on the line to tell us all the good news. What do you got today, Matt?
16: Another day of comfortable conditions across central Illinois. We'll have a high of 79 degrees this afternoon. We'll start off with the sunshine, but then we'll see some cloud coverage return later on today. Overnight tonight, the cloud coverage will help our temperature stay a little bit more steady. We'll be in the low 60s for early Friday morning, but we can't rule out some showers, and not really anticipating any rumbles of thunder for Friday, but we will have some showers throughout the area all day long. That will likely continue into Friday night and going into early Saturday morning before we dry out and warm up over the weekend. With the new Channel 20 Storm Team forecast, I'm meteorologist Matt Bednar.
15: Well, thank you, Matt. I'm looking at the weather right now on my phone, and it's not loading. It's 67 degrees here in the capital city. Perfect day. And stick around. We've got that topic up next, and we've got the APL coming in and lots of updates from them.

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1: This room is going to give me a seizure. It's blinky lights, blinking lights. I don't know why it's happening. Welcome, everybody. We got the topic talking about animals today. So
2: we love them.
1: If you were an animal, what animal would you be? We want to know. You can go to Facebook. You can call us right now and let us know. 217-629-5483. We got a bunch of great answers, though.
2: We've got one from the text. John said he would be a dragon. Facebook apparently told him this like 15 years ago, and so he still considers himself he would be a dragon. Pretty certain one of my kids would pick to be a dragon as well.
1: Okay, cool.
2: Denise said a conservation protected type of waterfowl. Then she'd be able to walk, fly, swim, and travel freely, but it has to be a conservation protected because then otherwise she'd have to worry about getting shot.
1: Right, nobody wants that.
2: Nobody.
1: Hello, all right. Well, keep them coming for time. We got to keep this party going. But 217-629-5483, we still want to hear from you. Right now, it's Brian Adams, Summer 69 here on WNNS. Turn it up.

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2: I am excited for Ziggy Marley at the State Fair, speaking of reggae.
3: It's going to be great.
2: Anyways, we are not talking about music right now.
3: We are kind of talking about State Fair in a way, because you guys do provide parking for the State Fair.
4: Yeah.
3: So
4: yeah, we will still be doing that.
3: That's topical.
2: This is topical. And whoa, Lacey. Whoa, brain blown. All right, so you guys at the APL, the Animal Protective League, just to, catch people up, because who knows where you're listening. Locally here, they had a twist come through and ruin everything. No animals were harmed. A lot of the reason for that is because heroic people came and literally risked at least hurting themselves to get these animals back to safety. Can you imagine how traumatic this would have been for those animals?
3: It would be traumatic
2: for us. My dog doesn't like a tiny crack of thunder in the distance. This is
3: to have the entire roof torn off.
2: Closing. Yeah. So they don't have those buildings, and they are relying on everybody and their moms to help. And luckily, I think the community has stepped up in a super way.
4: Oh, yeah. Everybody has been amazing so far. Like, I have, the foster program has so many new fosters.
2: Yeah.
4: And it's, if people who didn't think they wanted to foster before have decided to foster. And it's been very, very overwhelming, but in a really good way.
2: Yeah.
4: And my current fosters that have been with me for a while have been very patient.

0: it, but the new ones have also been amazing. And I have like our whole Facebook page for fosters is blowing up, and the new old fosters are helping the new fosters, and the new fosters are loving taking pictures and putting them up for everybody to see. And it's just like, man, this whole community of fosters has grown so much bigger, and I love it.
1: Let's talk about that for a second. So is there is a foster Facebook page?
0: Yes.
1: Okay.
0: Yeah.
1: Is this just a group that you have to be invited to, or yes, how does that work?
0: Yeah. You can request, but you do have to be an approved foster. But after you're an approved foster, that you can get in there, and we approve you, but it's for all the fosters that are APL fosters that have animals to just have a community where other fosters know what they're talking about. Mm-hmm. They can ask questions. They can post just cute pictures of their foster's growth. It's just a really supportive community, so that if you for some reason you can't talk to an APL rep or something, or there are other fosters who have been doing it that know, and you just feel like you're very supported in this community that already has a foster animal.
1: So when all of this went down, I mean, was it overnight? I mean, how long did it take for you to see fosters start to grow in numbers?
0: It was immediate. We had like over 800, and we only had like 155 animals that we really needed to place that were in the shelter. And I had like over 800 new applications.
2: Wow.
1: That's huge. Like, I was going to ask if you had numbers.
0: It was by the 12th and 13th, I was looking at my email and I was like, I get maybe 3 or so a week that I have to go through.
1: Yeah.
0: And I'm all of a sudden I have like 800, and it was amazing. But I was also like, how am I going to go through all of these?
1: Right. That's incredible though. I mean, just to see everybody come through like that.
0: Yeah.
1: And I'm sure it's people from all different backgrounds, all different, echelons of life, coming to do that. Now, to be a foster, how long does that take usually? I mean, can you foster anywhere from like 2 days to how long do people foster sometimes?
0: It is literally just your comfortability level. Whatever you're wanting to foster. If you want to foster kittens, awesome. A medical cat, awesome. Puppies, a dog. But right now I have a lot of people who are just clamoring for like kittens or a dog or something. Yeah. And right now we don't have a lot, mm-hmm, but I've been telling everybody that please still like
1: stay interested.
0: Keep the enthusiasm, because we're working on a process now where we get to intake animals and then immediately call a foster. So while I might not have an animal for you right now, please keep the enthusiasm, because at some point me or someone else is going to call or text you or email you and be like, hey, I just got this new kitten, or this dog, and it needs you.
2: Yeah.
1: Right. So. Oh, man. That's incredible. I just am so overwhelmed by the community.
2: I love that you guys are getting the attention that I feel like you really deserve, despite it being kind of a bad situation. I mean, a pretty bad situation, but I feel like I love seeing that everybody is stepping up to help, and even like other community businesses. I was just scrolling through the Facebook page for the Animal Protective League, and you guys had a vaccine clinic that was hosted at Prompt Vet using their space. And it's just so great to see everybody step up and help. Also, is this bunny still available to adopt?
0: We did. It was really strange. We got like 2 or 3 bunnies in, I think, at some point. And I was like, well, I don't technically have, I think I have a few people who are willing to take bunnies, but yeah, but I don't know. But yeah,
1: is this happening right now?
0: If it needs help, we're going to help it.
1: Could you have a bunny in the house?
2: I probably could have a bunny in the house. They're not going to hurt.
1: No allergens or anything?
2: Yeah, I don't think they would be a problem.
1: Wow. Okay, well, let's talk about this off air, because I'd pop in a lot more if you had a bunny. Let me just tell you that. Kaylee, so what are we asking people for? It seems like we always need fosters. We always need money. But is there anything, because this is such a weird situation, anything we are asking people for?
0: So, I mean, I know the donations and stuff have already probably been talked to death by. I mean, we do obviously still need all of that stuff.
1: Yeah.
0: But me personally, I would say right now, I would ask just that the entire community, besides know that we are very, very thankful.
1: Yeah.
0: But to also just be patient with us right now. Things are a little crazy, but yeah, we're getting it down. We're going to have like a new normal. We're going to have some new programs and stuff. So we're getting just to this place where we need to be just foster based And we're all really trying to get that together. So
2: right.
0: Yeah. As long as everybody can be a little patient with us, and if they want to help, if they want to volunteer, especially because we are going to need volunteers.
1: So volunteers are a big shout out too.
0: Fosters, but also volunteers. If there's, you can do literally anything, and it's same thing with the foster program. It's your prerogative. It's whatever you feel comfortable with, however many hours you want to do. If you want to come to one event and then not do it for like a month or something.
1: If somebody gets inspired on a Saturday or something to go volunteer, where would they go?
0: So go, if you do want to volunteer, go to apl-shelter.org and go to the volunteer tab, and you're going to watch like this tiny little video email, and then it's going to email it to you. And then Carmen or someone else is going to get in touch with you and ask you, you know, what you want to do, what you're comfortable with. And there's a whole website where you get to go on and it's awesome. So be supported.
1: Well, you are amazing, and the whole organization
2: is amazing. Yeah, and
1: it's incredible.
2: We did hear good news that Bruiser is potentially in his forever home now.
3: Yes.
1: Oh my gosh, you guys. Yeah, this has been a long time coming. He was 2 years in that place. Two years in the APL, and that is, he's way too great of a dog for that to be going on.
0: He is an amazing dog, and I've gotten some pictures from his new foster, and he looks so happy.
1: Yeah.
0: And I'm very excited for him.
1: Me too. All right. Well, this is a very, very positive conversation. You know, with something bad happening, it's nice to see all the positivity. But good call on the parking still happening
0: this year
1: for the state fair, because that's a big way that you guys make money too.
0: Yeah.
1: Right?
0: Yeah.
1: Okay. Well, we'll keep it going with Olivia Dean. So easy, like you guys make it. But coming up next, we're going to be talking about where Lacey and I are going to be out, and you can get some pretty cool things from us if you decide to come see. So, Olivia.

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1: From the WMAY Newsroom, I'm Greg Hallbleib. A former candidate for Springfield City Council who pleaded guilty to charges in connection with the drowning of a 7-year-old in foster care was arrested Monday for possession of methamphetamine. Springfield Park District Police arrested 50-year-old David Yankee on Monday night at Carpenter Park. Yankee pleaded guilty in April to endangering the life and health of a child from the March 2024 drowning of Barrett Cochus in a pool at Yankee's home on Winnebago Drive. Yankee is serving 2 years probation as part of that sentence. Christian County Health Department reported West Nile virus was found in mosquitoes collected on Monday in Taylorville. It's the first positive sample of the virus in Christian County this year. No human cases have been reported in Illinois this year. The Christian County Agricultural Fair continues today in Taylorville. Tonight, the Truck and Tractor Pull is the featured event with Brandy Christen Band in the Beer Garden. Friday, country stars Gary Allen with Mark Chestnut. And the fair concludes Saturday with the Demolition Derby. More at WMAY.com.
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1: We're going to be so many places.
2: All over the place. We're kind of kicking it off the end or beginning of next week.
1: Yeah. Well, this weekend, too.
2: Are we talking this weekend or are we talking
1: next
2: week?
1: We're talking it all.
2: Okay. Remotes. We're talking about remotes.
1: We're going to be everywhere, my friends.
2: We go places. We do things.
1: So I want to talk very, very excited about tomorrow. For me, I'm going to be out from 4 to 7 in Girard. And I think I'm going to be hanging out at Doc's.
2: I think so as well.
1: One of my favorite places in all of central Illinois. If you haven't been to Doc's, it's an old school soda shop. It used to be a pharmacy. They have kept a lot of the character and the charm over the years. It's really, really well done. And their food and their sweets, their ice cream, their old school sodas are so good. The recipes are like how they did it back in the day.
2: I love it.
1: And it's amazing. So that's Girard Fest. Again, I'm going to be there 4 to 7, but it's going to be happening, and that's going to be a really, really fun place to be tomorrow. But there's also everything happening with the Madness of Midnight at Landmark.
2: Yes, and I am going to be out there from 4 until 6 p.m., but I believe it's an all-day thing. You can come out. They're doing their Midnight Madness sale. I am looking for my email right now. Thank you.
1: Yeah, I need to kill just a second there.
2: Thank you. All right. So they've got stuff going on all day. They're going to be doing like hot dogs and... Thank you. They're bringing all the cars out. There's deals so good you'll howl. I'm trying to read
1: this is terrible.
2: Come out and see me tomorrow, though. 4 to 6 at Landmark Mitsubishi.
1: It's going to be fun.
2: It is going to be fun. And I'll be out there with some of our fellow radio ranchers. Rocky, what else do you have this weekend? Because you've got another one on Saturday, right?
1: Yeah, Saturday I'm going to be over at Green Kia, I believe. Mm-hmm. It's going to be a lot of fun. Kia and Subaru. We're going to be hanging out, playing all sorts of games, listening to music. You can come see me over there. And then coming up this week, we're kicking off ticket stops. I don't know if you've been to our website. If you haven't, WNNS.com. You can see we are presenting both Shinedown and
2: Matchbox 20.
1: Yes. How could that slip my mind right there? 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
1: Hello, friends. Let's get local. What's the 411 of the 217, Lacey?
2: Well, locally, what we have going on is the Levitt Amp concert is coming tonight. We have Carver Commodore coming to play. And there's that pre-Levitt Mansion guided walkthrough. If you've ever wanted to get to the Illinois Governor's Mansion and walk through there, they have different appointment slots for it. So you'll have to go to the website to be able to make those reservations. But it is limited space, obviously. So make the reservations if you want to go walk through there. And it's going to be such nice weather tonight.
1: Perfect
2: night. Coming up this weekend, we've got Shakespeare in the Park going on at Enos Park. This is July 24th at 6 p.m. Bring your lawn chairs and picnics. It's a family-friendly event that brings Shakespeare classics and inspired plays to Enos Park. I do believe, what were they doing this?
1: Well, no, yeah, I wanted to say the Hamnet. If you haven't seen Hamnet, that will get you excited about Shakespeare.
2: Yeah, I remember you going to see that. We'll come back to that in just a minute. We've also got Fossils In and Out going on at Illinois State Museum from 1 p.m. to 4 p.m. If you got a kiddo or you're an adult who's very interested in fossils, they're going to be covering the formation and preservation of fossils. I do like rocks. I enjoy a good fossil conversation.
1: You stole my rock.
2: I didn't steal it. I'm just borrowing it.
1: Okay.
2: Capital City Improv is going to be presenting Crowd Pleasers at the Hoagland on July 25th. Doors open at 7:30. What else do we have this weekend, Rocky?
1: I don't know.
2: We've got our remotes. Shakespeare in the Park. They are doing Lincoln and Shakespeare. So it's not actually Shakespeare, but this play is about Lincoln's love of Shakespeare and how it influenced his writing and actions.
1: That's very cool.
2: Yeah,
1: actually.
2: I knew it was something really cool. I just needed to find it.
1: All right. Well, that's the 411 and the 217. Happy tiny little infant baby Friday. We're going to get there as soon as we can. Right now at WNNS, it's Lady Gaga and Abracadabra.

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2: 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Springfield weather.
3: Another day of comfortable conditions across central Illinois. We'll have a high of 79 degrees this afternoon. We'll start off with the sunshine, but then we'll see some cloud coverage return later on today. Overnight tonight, the cloud coverage will help our temperature stay a little bit more steady. We'll be in the low 60s for early Friday morning, but we can't rule out some showers, and not really anticipating any rumbles of thunder for Friday, but we will have some showers throughout the area all day long. That will likely continue into Friday night and going into early Saturday morning before we dry out and warm up over the weekend. With the new Channel 20 Storm Team forecast, I'm meteorologist Matt Bednar.

0: Fields Best Friday, 98.7 WNNS. Welcome to the morning routine. We're going to land this plane, but I do want to say we've had some great answers for our topic this morning. Mm-hmm. And surprisingly, it was about, what kind of animal you think you would be, essentially. And a couple people said capybara. I didn't think that was going to be on the plate for a lot of people.
1: Oh, but they're always almost getting eaten by pelicans, and pelicans can't eat a capybara.
0: I didn't
1: they're
0: know too big. That about a capybara. Wow.
1: Yeah, it's a real danger.
0: Your wealth of knowledge. Well, speaking of that wealth of knowledge, she's going to hang around here and talk to you and spread some of it right now at WNNS. We're going to keep it going with Wrecking Ball, Miley Cyrus. Stick around.

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Good morning, friends, and good morning, future friends. It is Thursday, and we've got another edition of Lunch with Lacey. Whether you're joining from the morning routine this morning or just joining now, welcome. We'd love to have you here. We're kicking it off with Hozier, Too Sweet.

0: Wednesday at 8 on The Morning Routine, Rocky and Lacey talk to the people that make it all happen in Springfield and beyond. Keep up with what's happening in the 217 on the Circle of Friends at 98.7 WNNS. 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

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That was The Police with Every Breath You Take. And we're going to go into some Miley Cyrus, followed by Chumbawamba. What a variety for you today.

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here at 98.7 WNNS, and we've got Harry Styles up next. 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
8: Here's your updated News Channel 20 Storm Team forecast. Lots of sunshine today with daytime highs approaching 79. East winds 5 to 10 miles per hour. Partly cloudy skies tonight, lows level off around 60. I'm meteorologist Jennifer Wojcicki on 98.7 WNNS. Currently 68.

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Get out and enjoy this weather. We've got J-Lo with Waiting for Tonight, and I am waiting for tonight for that beautiful Levitt Amp Series concert. It's going to be perfect weather and great vendors, so come out, enjoy the music on the Y Block in downtown Springfield.

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Here at Springfield's Best Variety, 98.7 WNNS, we've got the Backstreet Boys up next with Everybody. Backstreet's back, and Backstreet is back. They are performing at the Sphere in Las Vegas right now. I'm loving the videos that are coming out of these performances. 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

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Go check them out for pizza or lunch today. Coming up next, it's Michael Jackson with Black or White. Stick around through this throwback lunch hour.

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all hour. 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Up next is this one from 1990, Nick of Time by American singer Bonnie Raitt. This was also the title of her 10th studio album.

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0: tickets to the show, gate admission and parking passes too. All you need to do is make one little stop. This Monday from 5 to 7 p.m., meet us at Izumi Rotary and Bar, 3061 Wabash Avenue. 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

0: here's your updated News Channel 20 Storm Team forecast. Daytime highs approaching 78 this afternoon under mainly clear skies, easterly winds 5 to 10 miles per hour. Partly cloudy skies tonight, lows dip down to about 61. I'm meteorologist Jennifer Wojcicki on 98.7 WNNS. Right now, 76.
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It's a beautiful Thursday, so turn it up and enjoy.

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14: Here's your updated News Channel 20 Storm Team forecast. Daytime highs approaching 78 this afternoon under mainly clear skies, easterly winds 5 to 10 miles per hour. Partly cloudy skies tonight, lows it down to about 61. I'm meteorologist Jennifer Wojcicki on 98.7 WNNS. Right now, it's 78 degrees.

0: 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Also, here's what you missed on the morning routine with Rocky and Lacey.
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0: Okay, Snapchat you later. 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
3: Here's your updated News Channel 20 Storm Team forecast. Sunshine mixed with clouds at times this afternoon, with daytime highs approaching 78. Winds out of the east, 5 to 10 miles per hour. Lows level off around 61. Tonight, partly cloudy skies. Slight chance of rain showers tomorrow. Highs around 77. Cloudy skies expected. I'm meteorologist Carol Foster on 98.7 WNNS. Currently, it's 78 degrees.

0: It's live, it's loud, it's Shine Down at the Illinois State Fair Grandstand, Sunday, August 23rd. I just saw Haley's comment, she was. And at 98.7 WNNS, we have your way in for free. And it's not just track tickets to the show, gate admission and parking passes too. All you need to do is make one little stop. This Monday, from 5 to 7 p.m., meet us at Izumi Rotary and Bar, 3061 Wabash Avenue. All you have to do is register and be there at the end to see if your name is called. Again, this Monday at Izumi Rotary and Bar, from 5 to 7 p.m. It's Shine Down with the Illinois State Fair and Springfield's Best Variety, 98.7 WNNS.
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12: Here's your updated News Channel 20 Storm Team forecast. Sunshine mixed with clouds at times this afternoon, with daytime highs approaching 78. Winds out of the east, 5 to 10 miles per hour. Lows level off around 61. Tonight, partly cloudy skies. Slight chance of rain showers. Tomorrow, highs around 77. Cloudy skies expected. I'm meteorologist Kara Foster on 98.7 WNNS. Currently, it's 77 degrees.

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11: Here's your updated News Channel 20 Storm Team forecast. Sunshine mixed with clouds at times this afternoon, with daytime highs approaching 78. Winds out of the east, 5 to 10 miles per hour. Lows level off around 61. Tonight, partly cloudy skies. Slight chance of rain showers. Tomorrow, highs around 77. Cloudy skies expected. I'm meteorologist Kara Foster on 98.7 WNNS. Currently, it's 77 degrees.

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0: Okay, Snapchat you later. Don't forget to DM me on the DL with the latest tea. Oh, hi. Just some cool lingo here from your friendly neighborhood Lauterbach man. 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Lauterbach Tire on Wabash. 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
14: Here's your updated News Channel 20 Storm Team forecast. Lows dip down to about 61 tonight under partly cloudy skies. Easterly winds around 5 miles per hour. Slight chance of rain showers tomorrow. Daytime highs approaching 77. Overcast skies. Cloudy tomorrow night. Slight chance for showers. 65. I'm meteorologist Carol Foster on 98.7 WNNS. Right now, it's 76 degrees.

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